Do we stop it? Do we stop it? Do we stop it? Do we stop it? Do we stop it?

I've seen your face in every place that I'll be going. I read your words like black hungry birds read every song. Rise and fall, spin and call.

sad music in the night, sings his cream of light out of chorus. And voices you might hear appear and disappear in the forest. Short and tall.

strings of yellow tears drip from black wife ears in the meadow. And their white halos spin with an anger that is thin and tears to sorrow.

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And a shadow line waits outside your iron gates with one wish granted. Colours fall through the wall, play the game. Without a thought of size, you come to hypnotize the danger. The world that comes apart has no single heart when life is stranger. Wheel and call, claw dreams all.

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It was good smoking cigarettes inside.

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It was good smoking cigarettes inside.

0: Greetings, beautiful mutants, and how may we be of service? This is Neutra for Devo Incorporated, checking in with the many factions of devolutionary humans who have waited so faithfully this past year while Devo gathered its strength for the next offensive. As many of you can see, the road ahead is filled with danger. It's not nuclear bombs we must fear, but the human mind itself, or lack of it, on this planet. It's time to go beyond the normal thing. It's time to do the super thing. It's time for Devo. There's no question about it. The Spud Boys are ready with new songs, new films, and new approaches to survival in a world ruled by subhumans. Lies, lies, lies. That's all we get from those who pretend to know but don't. But once again, Devo attempts to cut through the mental grease and grime with techniques of positive mutation designed to protect you from the ninnies and the twits. Remember, no one knows, so let's find out. Devo asks the questions that help point us all in the right direction, to go forward, move ahead, and give the past a slip. It's time to seek out new traditions. We know where the old ones took us, and now we are all here together. So let's go! Take in the full measure of Devo's new traditionalist spirit. The vinyl record and cassette tape of Devo's latest musical outpourings is entitled simply, New Traditionalists. To purchase it is not like spending money, but rather it is an investment in the future and a blow against the Empire. This is Neutra for Devo Incorporated saying, bombs away.
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Driving home, I feel you on my skin tonight. 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

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You got the hang of it. 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

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Half of these rappers really acting like they take it there. 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

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Man, have me a ball. And in the evening, when the sky is on fire, heaven and earth become my great open cathedral, where all men are brothers, where all things are bound by law and crowned with love. Poor, alone, and happy, I walk by the surf and make a fire on the beach. 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I am everyone, anyone, no one.

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And I can't forget that because every time I look back and see what I could have become. Like, I went to jail, you know, but like, I'm still doing good. How many people can say that?

I'd like to take just a little bit of your time this morning to talk to some of y'all out there about two words that people are using around.

Delta light on the Piccadilly line. Everyone could see where I was crying. I told you I was a writer, you smuggled a grin. You left me hanging